You had the cards, I must admit. You were awful smart. The awful truth is awful sad, I must admit. I was awful.

both day and night. Never grumbles or fusses, always treats me right. Never running in the streets and leaving me alone. She knows a woman's place.

talking to her. I got my own life to live. I'm the one that's got to die when it's time for me to die. So let me live my life the way I want to.